Yeah, it was Adler's Heats and over in the States and also in the UK. And one of his well-known songs is Alexander O'Neill. And this one's called Criticize. I don't think he'll do that, do you? You never know. You might do.

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1: This next song, I've got a great reggae version of it, but it was a bigger hit for Dr. Hook, and the song is called Sylvia's Mother. And that's what we're going to play. We're going to play Dr. Hook and Sylvia's Mother.

move up with this one, News, and it's called Psycho. Oh, but some people might think, oh, he's a bit dangerous here. This is radio. Trust me, I've heard the other one. Good, but not. It's more for radio.

0: have a little bit of country with the late, great Kenny Rogers, and this one's called The Coward of the Count.
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of Motown, and it's the Isley Brothers, and it's called Who's That Lady? Who's That Lady? That's as much as you're gonna get.

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1: Well, let's move on with this one from Dixie's Midnight Runners, and it's called Come On Eileen. It came out in 1982, August 82, would you believe? It was there for 3 to 4 weeks. How can they make it 3 to 4 weeks? It's either 3 weeks or 4 weeks. It can't be one or the other, can it? Come on. So anyway, let's move on with from 1982, August 82, with Come On Eileen from Dixie's Midnight Runners.
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of the Shadows, and it's the one of the big ones, and it's Apache. Apache Indian. That's a good band. I'll have to play one of those one day, won't we? Apache Indian. I can't just think of the title of the song, but we shall find it out and play it. But meanwhile, this one from the Shadows called Apache.

0: How many were playing around there with the guitar? Got to the track guitar here, on a bit old, pretending to be Aunt Marvin. I'm from Kings of Leon now, and this one's called Radioactive. A few other people have heard a song, similar title. I can't think of anybody at the moment. Rita Ora has done one of those, and I can't just think of the other one. I will find out for by the end of it, trust me. So Kings of Leon and Rita Ora has done that radio.
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0: Leon and that's called the Radioactive. Right, I told you I'd do a little bit of research for you and find stuff out. So that came around on Sundown album for Kings of Leon in 2010. That was all released out and done. Then, like I said, Rita Ora did a version. Well, it's not the same song, but it's the same title. She did that which came off the album Aura, and that came out in 2012. And the one what I couldn't remember, and I don't know why, because they're an absolutely fantastic band, absolutely brilliant. And it came off the Night Vision album, which was released in 2012 as well, for the Magic Dragons. So I'll have to find that album, play that one at some point in time. Well, both of them, in fact, because they're both, all three are good songs, all with the same title of Radioactive. Right, let's move on with some more tunes.
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Believe I Bear, and that one's called Day and the Night from 2000. See, we're going up and down the years, aren't we? That's what we do on the Memorable Moments with me, Mr. G, bringing the memories, lost memories, back.

song we're going to play now is originally done by Bangles, and we've revamped back up again by the band we're going to play, which is Atomic Kitten. I think you've guessed already what it is, haven't you? Yes, because it is the Eternal Flame.

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0: go back to 1971. The artist Badfinger came around about. Off the album Straight Up came this song, and it's called Baby Blue. Yeah. Do you remember that one? I'm sure you will when you start hearing it, and I'm sure you will start singing it as well. It's Rissa G on the Rememberable Moments. You see, I still can't get it correctly, can I?
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0: See, you can say it correctly, can't I? Clever boy.

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1: Gotta get dip. 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

playing it is No More I Love Yous, and it originally came out for a band called The Love Sparks. It came out in 1986 originally, and it didn't really chart, I don't think. I can't see any chartings of it at all. So anyway, it got re-released out by Annie Lennox in 95, and obviously it went into the charts. Simple reason is everybody knows Annie Lennox from the Eurythmics and also the Tourists as well. Anyway, let's have this one, No More I Love You, from Annie Lennox.

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1: And the next song is Billy Ocean. Billy Ocean from the 80s. Brilliant song. Yeah. Not this one. No. I've just had a great shock. I didn't actually realise it was as old as it was. And Love Really Hurts Without You. When did you actually think that came out? Yeah? In the 80s? No. No. It was actually released in 1976. Wow. Off the album Billy Ocean, would you believe? And again, why did it? They do it, don't they? But we know it's Billy Ocean, and we know it's the, you know, the bands and the thing. Why name the album after it? You know, but somebody haven't named the title of the track Billy Ocean as well. But anyway, never mind. Little rant over. Love Really Hurts Without You came out in 1976. Another one from the great warmer summer of 76. Anyway. Less of me talking, let's crack on. Here's Billy Ocean and Love Really Hurts.
0: Now it's time to bust some moves. Mr. G's Memorable Moments Show. Stop that relaxing and get up and dance.

Gosh, have I got some good stuff on today's show. The show, of course, being the sensation of 70s with me, Gord Cooper, although on occasions I do refer to it as Supersonic 70s. But it's the same show. It's just equally as good. It's just that I'm of that age where my memory tends to go a little bit. But we have got some stuff that's a little bit more obscure, but we've got some big hits as well. Start off today's show with the Tams and Hey Girl, Don't Bother Me, which everybody knows, but wouldn't necessarily know who the artists were. But you don't have to have been around in the 70s to know most of these songs. You will recognise them anyway. All you got to do is enjoy me with the next hour of 70s songs.

You've just heard D.D. Jackson, although it's spelled, you'd think it was D.D. as in D-E-E-D-E-E, or you might even think it was D and then D. But D.D. Jackson had to be different. It was D-E-E and then a single D and then Jackson. D.D. Jackson with Automatic Lover. Before that, we had Cilla Black with Something Tells Me Something's Gonna Happen to Me, which I must admit, I did question. I'm lucky enough to have a researcher named Simon who gets all the music sorted out for me. All I do is sit here in the studio and sort of gabble on in between songs and pretend to be into or try to appear interesting. Not interested, I'm always interested, but interesting. And I said to him, I says, you sure that wasn't the 60s? And he says, no, definitely the sort of 70s. So if that's the case, and it's not, don't blame me. Before that, we had Carol Bayer Sager with You're Moving Out. And start off today's show with the Tams with Hey Girl, Don't Bother Me.

Just how you feel.

I'm a little bit concerned. You know why? Because the show is more or less going to schedule. There's no big errors, no big mistakes. It's unusual for me when I do a show. So fingers crossed that we can keep it that way. You are, of course, listening to The Sensational 70s with me, Gord Cooper, and Johnny Mathis and Denise Williams. One of my favourite hits from the 70s, Too Much, Too Little, Too Late. Johnny Bristol was hanging on there, baby, and Dinah Ross with the theme from Mahogany, in brackets, Do You Know Where I'm Going To? I've no idea where I'm going to. Hopefully Johnny Wakelin does, because he's in Zaire.

Tom Tom lived for all he could give, and he stood by his father's side. Then into his world came a sweet young girl, and he took her for his bride. He took her for his bride.

Just like the decade themselves, today's show of 70s hits is quite eclectic. But then, as I say, it was in the 70s. We had reggae, we had glam, we had punk, we had new wave, we had soul, we had glam rock, we had everything and some more thrown on top. And we even had New World with Tom Turnaround. Before that, Lieutenant Pigeon with Moldy Old Dough that everybody recognises. Why, I don't know, but there's a big number one for them. But that's no excuse. And before that, as I mentioned, Johnny Wakelin, who was in Zaire.

0: The moments with girls, although I'm not 100% certain that the Whatnots weren't involved with them as well. Before that, The Miracles without Smokey Robinson with Love Machine Part 1. And I don't remember there being a Part 2. but there probably was, I just never heard it. And before that, we had R&J Stone with We Do It. Coming up next, One Hit Wonders, The Pipkins.
1: That's right, I'm sad and blue, because I can't do the boogaloo. I'm lost, can't do my

Rapidly approaching the end of today's episode of Sensational 70s, but I reckon I can sort of squeeze a couple more in before it's time for me to bid you my fond farewells. You've just heard the Stylistics and Can't Give You Anything But My Love, the Rubettes with Jukebox Jive, and then the one-hit wonders, the Pipkins with Gimme That Ding.

Well, that went to plan, didn't it? I suggest I could squeeze two more in, and in fact I did. Al Martino was one with Spanish Eyes, and the other you just heard was Barry Blue and Dancing on a Saturday Night. I'm going to finish off with a little bit of the Commodores and Sail On. But if you've enjoyed today's edition of Sensational 70s with me, Gord Cooper, then join me same time, same place, same channel next week. Until then, keep smiling, and bye for now.

morning and welcome to the Breakfast Show with me, Mr. G. That was Cake and Short Skirt Long Jacket. And before that one was, of course, CNC Music Factory, Gonna Make You Sweat. Somehow I don't think that's going to happen today. And CJ Lewis with Sweet for My Sweet and Sugar for My Honey. Okay, so you're starting off today. That's okay, isn't it? Right, we're going to go talking about sweets. Let's go with a little bit of fruit from Candy Flip. And this one's called Strawberry Fields Forever. Captain Sensible coming along with Happy Talk. One from Calm.

Gallery of Gypsum there with I Really Like You, and Carlman there with Mona Lisa. Right, let's go with this one. Carly Simon, and Nobody Does It Better, and Carole King, and it's too late.

A bit of Cast and Sandstorm there, straight out of Carole King, It's Too Late. And let's go with this one, Cissy Peniston, and it's called Finally. And no, it's not Finally, because we've got a few more to come up. And we've got Celine Dion, That's the Way It Is. And one from DJ Quicksilver, which is called Planet Love.

bit of Dr. Alban, It's My Life. I go with this one, that Doctor and the Medics with Spirit in the Sky. Dollar with Mirror Mirror, and taking us to the top of the hour is Dolly Parton. Here You Come Again. All right. I will. After 8 o'clock. And I'm going to bring you the Triple Decker. Stay tuned to The Retro Show with me, Mr. J.

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Welcome back to the Breakfast Show with me, Mr. G, right here on Your Hits Digital. Right, that was the Triple Decker, and we did three from Bad Company. Moving on, and Silver, Blue, Gold, and the first one to start us off was Rock and Roll Fantasy. Brilliant songs. Right, let's move on with this one. One from Elton John, The One, and Batman Turner Overdrive. We ain't nothing. We haven't seen nothing yet. I'll put my teeth in.

Everybody slurp, so we should be all okay again now, so all right. Right, that was Batman Turner Overdrive, and we ain't seen nothing yet. Right, go with this one, Brian Perry and Tucker Joe, and Big Country, Alone, and Bill Wyman, with the Rhythm King Jazz Walk. So Bill Wyman is with the Rhythm Kings, and he's singing about the Jazz Walk.

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Out in front of his own.

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They went to Casey instead. Bill Basin. The Count.

0: Gonzalez, Harry Carney, and the Rabbit.
1: They could really, really blow. Newport, 1956.

Billy Joel there with the big shot. Let's go with this one. Bob Seger and Main Street. Bonnie Tyler's going to come along with Total Eclipse of the Heart and one from Bowling for Soup.

0: Is that time where we go with just for you? Yeah, so we're gonna go two from Bon Jovi, and the first one is All Hail the King, and this is Love, this is Life. So we're gonna go two from Bon Jovi, but first of all, you should come
1: just for you. Here are two.

This is your number one radio station. The music you love right here, right now.

sure is, and off we go with yet another edition of the programme. Hello everyone, thank you so much for joining us on this station. It is indeed Leo Kirby with you for the next couple of hours, looking back at the music of the last 5 decades, so we can just about do anything. Head back to the 70s or come up to the present year. And we have a couple of little interesting features during the programme as well. We have Same Word, Different Tune. Each and every week I pick a word from a known song title, and I find that same word in several other song titles, and I play them for you during the programme. We'll also have Relaxing Chill. That's 30 minutes of feel-good, easy-listening music for you. That's the final half hour of the programme. We'll also have a tune from either Sting or from his band The Police, and we'll have one or two new tunes from up-and-coming artists trying to make it in the music world and get their music aired on the radio. All that and the best music from the last 50 years, I know. And we're starting off with a bit of a crazy one. Do you remember this? From Tracy Ullman.

Well, you know something, if you wanted a shot of energy, that is one song to really give you a boost of energy. A really cracker of a tune, so uplifting and so catchy as well, from Tracy Ullman, and that was called A Breakaway, and it gets us underway on the program for this week. And hello everyone again, and a big thank you for joining us. And now that you found us, I do hope you will keep it here as well. It's an action-packed program. I know I'm saying it, but maybe after giving it a while, you will agree and say, yeah, Leo is speaking the truth, because he always does. Yes, I know. I'm Mr. Perfect, aren't I? I don't know. Listen, we just continue on with the music, and yeah, I do hope you will keep it here, because I love bringing the tunes to you each and every week, and I fairly mix them up, and I hope that selection suits you, the listeners, the important people out there. Here's Drake. And passion fruit.

still really love that song oh so much from the year 2017. That is Drake, and he called that song Passion Fruit. So now you know. Listen, we will continue right now. Don't forget all the little extras we are going to have during the program. When I say extras, I mean, you know, a song from Sting and the Police, or same word, different tune, and all that kind of thing. And yeah, we're continuing. Here is Joe Jackson.

Oh yeah, two great songs, two in a row there, and it fits in rather nicely with our same word, different tune, because the word I've chosen this week is out, and I want to find it in a couple of song titles. So we kicked it off with Joe Jackson and Stepping Out, and that one there from Diana Ross, I'm Coming Out, and it continues right now even. This is a form number one from Gabrielle.

Goodness me, she had a load of cracking tunes, including that one, a big number one for Gabrielle, and that's called Out of Reach. And the out continues. These next two songs actually have the same song title. They're the same song as well, but one was remixed and done by a different group. It'll make sense when I play the tunes for you. Let's start it off with Darrell Hall and John Oates.

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6: It sure is, and I do hope you're enjoying this part of the program we call Same Word, a Different Tune. Each and every week, I pick a word from a song title, and I find it in loads of other song titles. So, in case you didn't know, the word this week is Out. And before the break, we had two, the exact same title, Out of Touch. Daryl Hall and John Oates, and then the United Nations that sampled that same song and called it Out of Touch as well. And the Out continues right now with Bruno Mars.

0: Yeah, great catchy song there from Bruno Mars, and that's called Locked Out of Heaven. I'll give you a little teaser. There is one artist who is fairly fond of out. I can think of at least two songs with out in their song title. A huge recording artist from the 70s and the 80s. I wonder, can you remember? I'll be playing both those songs a little bit later on in the program. But continuing right now, this is Ed Sheeran.
1: When your legs don't work like they used to before, and I can't sweep you off of your feet,

Boom, boom. Ed Sheeran. That's called Thinking Out Loud. Right here on this week's edition of 50 Years and Rolling, it's Leo Kirby making the music for you. And I do hope you're enjoying this part of the program so far. It's same word, different tune. And hopefully I have chosen well and that your favourites with the word out in their title are being played. We have two now. I set you a little task just before Ed Sheeran to try and remember back to the 70s and 80s, a huge recording star that was fairly fond of using the word out in his song titles. And we are going to play two of them for you right now. Do you remember? It's Meatloaf. Yeah, two out of three ain't bad. And then we'll have Bad Out of Hell. Enjoy these.

Two iconic songs from an iconic artist as well. And indeed, the album they both came from is Bat Outta Hell. That's the title track. And before that, Two Out of Three Ain't Bad from Meatloaf. And really fits in rather nicely with our same word, a different tune for this week, which is out. We're going to try and do two more before we finish up this part of the program. And as I say, I hope you're enjoying them so far. This is The Weeknd, Call Out My Name.

A powerful song that is from The Weeknd, taking you back to the year 2018 when that was a hit, and that's called Call Out My Name. Well, I'm going to finish up this part of the program. We still have another hour of great music coming your way, but when you're talking about the word out and you're looking for song titles with out in them, there is one that just stands out in every sense of the word. And here it is right now for you. It's Kylie Minogue, Can't Get You Out of My Head.

0: Sure, we're nearly burnt out with the word out. But that finishes that part of the programme. Same word, different tune. I hope you enjoy that. We still have an hour of action-packed music coming up for you. So let's get it underway with a classic dance tune from the 1990s. Pump up the volume.
1: This is Leo Kirby.

Well, you know something? I think it's the age factor. The older I get, I think songs from the 1980s are actually from the 1970s. I think songs from the 1990s are from the 1980s. You get the vibe? Well, that's a case in point there, because Mars, in actual fact, was from the late 1980s and not from the 90s as I originally thought. But sure, when I'm playing the song, then it comes into me and I'm saying, Genie Mac, that's older than I thought. And it is. Anyway, from around about 1987-88, a former number one as well from the group Mars, and Pump Up the Volume, which is exactly what we want you to do on this radio station at this particular time as well, for 50 years and rolling. We do it each and every week. Hello there, everyone. It's Leo Kirby broadcasting from Limerick in Ireland, as I do each and every week at this time. And if you're a regular, well, you'll know, guaranteed to hear something from either the Police or from the main man of the Police, Sting. And I've played this one before. It's a really great combination. It's Marshmallow, Pink and Sting. And it's a reworked version of an old Sting classic. And they've called it Dreaming.

Well, you can probably understand now why I played that a few times on 50 Years and Rolling. Really great stuff from Sting, Pink and Marshmello. Don't ask me who they are or who. Anyway, I'm not even going to go there. That's called Dreaming, Fine Sound. And I hope you enjoy that one on the programme this week. And are we feeling a bit dodgy?

0: pretty sure he's lost the run of himself completely. What's going on, Billy? Great song, though. Great memory from Billy Ocean. And that's called Lover Boy. And before that, we had rock music from the mid-1990s. The group were called Dodgy. And that is Staying Out for the Summer. Now, what this radio station likes to do, and indeed this here program as well, is try and help up-and-coming artists get a break in the music world and get their music aired on the radio. And the hope is that someone, well, you're all important in your own way, but maybe someone that has a bit of influence in the music world might pick up on a tune that's played that they hadn't heard of before, and they say to themselves, do you know something? That's fairly decent. I'd like to hear more about that person. And then they'll do a search and make contact. And it may eventually help the person up the rung of the ladder. And I encourage musical artists to drop me in an email each and every week with their MP3 of their work, maybe one or two songs, and I'll have a listen to them. And if I think they're good enough for your ears out there, yep, the important guys and girls, I will play it. And that's what I try and do at least once, if not twice, in the programme every week. And this week, she's a great voice, this lady, I tell you that much. She's been knocking on the door for a while. She's classed as a musician, a composer, an artist in general, and her name is Oriana Giddy. Yeah, G-I-D-I, Oriana Giddy, and here she is with her latest offering, It's For Better.
1: Thou, my mother tongue, a tourist gift shop notebook,

Goodness me, what a voice that lady has. Brand new stuff there from Oriana Giddy. And that's called For Better, right here on this week's edition of 50 Years and Rolling. We are rapidly coming closer and closer to relaxing chill. In fact, it's up after the next song, where I play a half an hour of feel-good, easy listening tunes for you. And the hope is that you can take a bit of time out for yourself, a bit of you time, maybe for 5 or 10 minutes, or perhaps the full 30 minutes, and just sit back, relax, and listen to the tunes. Or even if you're at work, or the office, or driving, whatever, just let the music do its magic. It's coming up for you. After we play this one from a German DJ, Daniel Liesmann, and this is called Ease the Pain.

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2: It sure is all about the relaxing chill for the next 30 minutes. I do hope you can stick around for that, because we have some top-notch music for you, all with a nice, easy-listening, feel-good factor.

0: Well, I do hope you have a little bit of faith in me and a little bit of faith in 50 Years and Rolling as well, and that you'll make it a regular date on this radio station that you are listening to me on. What about that? From 1987, great American singer-songwriter from Indiana in the good old USA, and his name is John Hiatt, and Have a Little Faith in Me. And from one John, we go to another.
1: Without each other, there ain't nothing, you know? It was a different viewpoint of what I'd felt about women, and I can't express it better than I said in the song. Mm. And it's for Yoko, but it's to all women.

0: Sure.
1: Where would we be without them? A song dedicated to all women. It is indeed called Woman. From 1980, believe it or not, that's John Lennon and one of his many fine tunes. Let's go up to the 1990s right now and another male recording artist who just time and time again produces fantastic music. He's been going since his days with The Jam and still tours with his own band today. His name is Paul Weller.

Ah, oh, sure, that fella Kirby, he's gone all soppy on us. My goodness me. But listen, a great version of an all-time classic originally done by John Denver called Annie's Song. But that's an Irish gentleman by the name of James Galway who had a hit with that as well. I hope you enjoy that. And before that, Paul Weller, You Do Something to Me. I hope I do, and I hope this radio station does as well. Still time for a couple of more easy listening tunes for you, and I hope you're in the zone now where the music is working. You might even be able to kick off the shoes, throw yourself on the sofa, and have a cup of tea or a cup of coffee.

That one bringing back a couple of memories, I am sure, from 1984, the great R.E.O. Speedwagon. And I can't fight this feeling. Well, I can't fight the clock on the wall, because we're almost out of time here for yet another edition of 50 Years and Rolling. My hope is that you really enjoy the style of music and type of music I've played, and the mix as well, and that you'll make it a date each and every week at this time on this station. Put it in the old electronic diary, or maybe you're like old school like me and you write things down and put them in the old diary that you're writing, so you can't beat it. Anyway, thanks again for your ears over the last few hours, and don't forget, keep it here now, because there's more fantastic music programs coming up right after me. And until I talk to you again, you take care of each other and take care of yourselves as well. And we're sticking with the 80s, a lot of 80s stuff in this part of the program, Relax and Chill, but they're all mighty fine tunes. And taking us home, there's never too much you can get at 50 Years and Rolling. And here's Luther Vandross with that same title, Never Too Much. Bye now.

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0: You are

Yes, of course. It's that time again, into right on the 7th of May 2026. Right, okay. From now until 1 o'clock. Thanks very much, Leo, for a great show always. And don't forget, after me, from 1 till 2, we'll be Cranky Case with That's What I Call. In the meantime, welcome to the Golden Hour. We're looking at the year of 1979, 47 years ago. I was 18 years of age in that year and applied for the police force in that year and I failed the eyes. Right, okay. And it brings back a lot of memories because there was some great music around of 1979. Right, okay. And we're going to kick off with this one at number 4 in the charts of 1979, 47 years ago. This is a lovely song. And this, and I was a big favourite of this duo. I was Peaches and Herb. And what a great song this is. This is called You Reunited, and here it is.

You can't take away from them because you're featured now, though. Reunited, absolutely great song. At number four in the charts of 1979, 47 years ago. Right, and not forgetting this one at number one in the charts of 1979, 47 years ago, was this one from The Police. And this was a great song of theirs called Message in a Bottle. And Police were the biggest band of, not of this year, of 1979. They certainly was. And people rated as the next beat as the other Beatles.

Police doing very well with that song, don't they? The Police, yeah, Message in a Bowl. Right, okay. Do you know what? I was paying 25 pence for a pint of Bonington's Mild in that year, and the Coppersmith Sam's right where I live. Right, honestly. And that record was on the jukebox, right? Because they had jukebox them days. No such thing as DJs in the pubs. Jukebox, darts and dominoes, that's what they had. Right. And if you wanted entertainment, you had to go in the clubs. Right, okay. Both social, Labour and Conservative clubs, they are. Right, okay. Brings back memories of 1979 for me. Right then, okay. And this one from Suzy Quatro, because taking us back now to 13 minutes past 12 o'clock here on UK time on Your Rich Digital, your number one radio station. We are national across Ireland, we are national across the UK, and we're global across the world. Yes, of course, your number one radio station. At number 11 in the charts of 1979, 47 years ago, this is Suzy Quatro. And do you know what? This was a brilliant record of hers. And she wrote it herself. And she's in love with you. And here it is.

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Yes, of course. Bang, bang. Reached number two in the charts of 1979. Should have been number one of 47 years ago. But let's not rule her out. Olivia and John. Sadly, no longer with us, Olivia and John. And she came up with this one at number four in 1979. 47 years ago. A Little More Love. And here it is.

Living in Uganda, yes, of course, Little More Love, at number 4 in the charts, 1979. Oh, what a great song that really was. Should have been number 1, but reached number 4 in the charts. But at number 2 in the charts came this one in 1979, 47 years ago. This is Roxy Music, and this is one of the best that did it for me. And what a great song this is. This is called Dance Away. And this will lead us into a commercial break. So we'll sit back at the commercial break with some more great chart hits from this year, 47 years ago, 1979. Because I'm Paul Tunstall, and I'll play the oldies.

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1: You are listening.

Oh, wonderful. My Eagle Sparks, yes, of course. Big in the early 70s, but in 1979, that was a great song of theirs. Beat the Clock. Right, reached number 10 of 1979, 47 years ago. Right, but let's not rule these out. This is Squeeze, and they were the biggest late 70s band, because 1979, we was coming to the end of this decade of 1970s, right? And looking forward to the 1980s decade. Right, okay. So this was the last year of the 1970s decade of 1979, 47 years ago. And number two was this one from Squeeze and Kill for Cats. And here it is.

Well, another year of broadcasting and many more to come. Happy birthday, Your Hits Digital. Many happy returns, I hope. Many thanks to our wonderful listeners, presenters and sponsors. Without you, this would not be possible. Happy birthday, Your Hits Digital.

Oh, yes, of course. That was at number two there, 1979. Yes, of course. Ray Sheedan and Some Girls, 47 years ago, 1979. Right, coming up now to 12:45 precisely here on UK time, here on your number one radio station, Yorick's Digital. Right, OK, let's go with this one at number 13 in the charts of 1979. 47 years ago, this is Blondie, and what a great song this is. This is one of the best ever did for me, and this is called Union City Blue, and here it is.

That was Blonde in a Union City Blue. Right, okay, this is the Burmeer Brothers. And they had this one at number one in the charts of 1979, 47 years ago. If I said you had a beautiful body, would you roll against me? And here it is.

Yeah, that's the Bellamy Brothers third. If I said you had a beautiful body, would you hold it against me at number one in 1979, 47 years ago? But let's not stop this one from Boney M at number three in the charts of 1979, 47 years ago. Hooray, it's a holiday. Yes, yes. And I could do it an all day, but I can't get away. It's Carlton Storm, the Golden Hour. Good afternoon.

Ah, yes, of course, Pawnee and right, hooray, hooray, it's a holiday. Right, time has really caught up with us, it certainly has here on your It's Digital. Right, okay, just like to thank Nicky Power, my manager at Meona, and Karen and Steve Barley, my managers at Meona, my sound engineers and our producers, and also thank you for you listeners for tuning in into this wonderful Chart Hits of 1979, 47 years ago. Please do join me on a Wednesday between 8 and 10. We've got the evening show, and I've got some lovely songs for you on that evening. Right, okay. And don't forget, next week we'll have 1985 with us next week. We certainly will. Right, okay, so that's something to look forward to. So enjoy the rest of your Sunday, enjoy the rest of the week, and I'll see you Wednesday from the evening show from 8 until 10 with me, Paul Tunstall. Right, I'm going to leave you off with this one from Elvis Costello and the Attractions. This reached number one in 1979, 47 years ago, and this was a great song called Oliver's Army. And don't forget, Cranky Kez is coming up next after me, with That's What I Call Through Till 2. Right, so from me, Paul Tunstall, bye for now. Thanks for listening. Enjoy the rest of your Sunday and your week as well. And I'll see you Wednesday. Take care and God bless. Thanks for listening.

there you have the amazing Peter Andre with Flavor, and that was released by Melodeon and Mushroom, and it was his fifth single from his second album. And it actually includes a rap by American rapper C, and spent 1 week at number one on the UK charts. So, hi, this is Cranky Kaz with you for the next hour. And yes, we're continuing our journey through the Now That's What I Call Music albums from, recite it, 1983 to present day. And there are a lot of them. Right, coming up next, we have Eternal. I'll tell you a little bit more about this after the track.

This track was originally from the Disney movie The Hunchback of Notre Dame and was written by composer Alan Menken and the lyricist Stephen Schwartz. And obviously on the movie it was sung by somebody completely different, but there was a couple of people. All For One actually made a all-male version of this, and obviously Eternal released it for the British charts. And it received a good release throughout Europe. I mean, people were very... Obviously, Disney movies sell well, and obviously, Disney music sells well. So, obviously, it did amazingly.

Natty 17 and Gabrielle with If You Ever. And this was a cover version of a quartet, R&B quartet in America called Shay, or Shy, S-H-I-A-E. And that was released in 1992 and only reached number 36 in the Billboard charts. But when E17 and Gabrielle did their version, they actually reached number 2, which I think is obviously an amazing difference. I mean, it was released by London Records and the cover peaked at number 2, just in UK, but obviously it was released throughout Sweden and Ireland and got critical acclaim there, but it actually reached platinum certification on the British phonography industry. So let's see what we've got coming up next. Let's have a little bit of Backstreet Boys.

So hands up all of those that loved the Backstreet Boys. I do. I have my hand up. I must admit, I did actually love their music. And, you know, I used to sort of like wait for every track to come out, and it was just crazy. So a little bit about this one. It was written by Eugene Wilde and Albert Marno and produced by Viet Nguyen and Timmy Allen. No, I'm thinking now Tim Allen of the Disney movies. But no, it's not Tim Allen, it's Timmy Allen. It was released in the UK, United Kingdom, on the 4th of December 1995 by Jive Records as their second single from their self-titled debut album, and was issued across the rest of Europe later on that same month. And it was also added on to their US debut album. They had one for the UK, and it released as their fourth US single in June of 1998. So, and they also made two different music videos for that, which I think is absolutely insane. Right, coming up now, we have a little bit of Deep Blue Something with Breakfast at Tiffany's.

So who has actually seen the film Breakfast at Tiffany's? It's absolutely astounding movie. And the beautiful Audrey Hepburn, whose style I have always admired. So let's get back to the track, though. I mean, this was actually put on their 1990... Excuse me. Breakfast at Tiffany's is a song by American rock band Deep Blue Something. Oh, I forgot all of that. Money in the Pot. And it was originally on their 1993 album and was the 11th track. And it was later re-recorded and re-released on their 1994 album Home. Released as a single in July 1995 by Interscope and Rainmaker, the song was the band's only hit in the United States, reaching only in number 5, which surprises me. But in the UK, it actually topped our charts at number 1 and peaked within the top 10 charts of Australia, Flanders, Canada, Denmark, Germany, Iceland, Ireland and Sweden. And I honestly believe that is a wonderful track. Let's have some damage. And that's the group. Not me.

Delay. Obviously, Damage does. This was released as their second single from their debut album and is widely regarded as the band's breakthrough single, having peaked at number 12 in the UK charts, and it actually reached number 2 in the UK R&B charts as well. It didn't do too well anywhere else. I think it reached number 82 in the UK in the United States charts, which is a shame because they could have, you know, maybe gone on to do some bigger and better things, but that is the way of music. Let's have a little bit of Rotterdam with Beautiful South.

That isn't Rotterdam. That is not. This is. Excuse me. That is definitely Money in My Pot, isn't it? Let's go, guys.

Paul Heaton actually started writing these lyrics when he was actually in Rotterdam, and he had police sitting at a bar in the north end of Lingebaan, Rotterdam's main street, and apparently he looked very scruffy and he was made to feel very unwelcome. So he sat down and was starting to write out of these lyrics, but it did him a good because it ended up being quite popular here. So it was actually taken from their fifth album, Blue is the Colour, in 1996. It was written by Paul Heaton and Dave Rotheray and was produced by John Kelly and features Jackie Abbott on the lead vocals. Released in September 96 by Go Discs, the song reached number 5 in the UK charts and stayed in the UK top 40 for 9 weeks.

What can I say about that track? I must admit, I do appreciate the original more. This was from Clock. They were a British group from Manchester and England Primary, led by Stu Allen and Pete Pritchard, and fronted by rapper Marcus Thomas. And this one only reached number 12 in the UK charts. I mean, they did have a string of top 40 hits throughout. I mean, they did 9 covers, I think, through the 1990s. And they did quite well out of it. But I think some songs don't mess around with the original. Please leave it alone. Right. Let's move on to our next album. Money in the Pot. Charity's going to do really, really well out of me this month. So, I mean, if you have any charities you want to nominate to receive the money in my pot, I won't release how much is in there because it just goes to show how many mistakes I actually do make. But I put a pound in each time. So if you want to nominate a charity, just let me know.

The Way Life Is by the Pet Shop Boys. And this was released on the 12th of August 1996 and as the second single from their sixth studio album, Bilingual. The song is based on Estrada del Mar. Right. I'm going to really butcher this and I really apologise to any African or Brazilian people out there. Piaxo by an African-Brazilian band, Olodum, which Pet Shop Boys heard during their South American leg of their Discovery Tour in 1994. The band shares songwriting credits with them, which I think is amazing. I mean, it did well, this track. It reached number 8 in the UK charts and number 1 in the US dance charts. And it did well all around the world. I mean, 11 in Australia, Austria number 14, Czech Republic number 2, and Finland number 3, Hungary number 3. So they did well out of this. And I hope the other group did

'90s with Undivided Love. And that was released as the fourth single from her debut album, Naked. And it was co-written and produced by Simon Clymie and was released on the 19th of August, 1966. More money in the pot. Oh, look, this is so not fair. I'm not having a good day today, am I? 1996 by EMI and First Avenue Records. It peaked at the number 5 in the UK charts and number 13 in Ireland.

This one stuck in my mind so much that I remember walking around singing this to my grandchildren and my children. It's just insanely great. I love it. It's by an English band, Baby Bird, and was released as a commercial single by Echo Label on the 30th of September 1996. Baby Bird member Stephen Jones wrote the song and co-produced it with Stephen Power. And it was their only top 10 hit on the UK charts, peaking at number 3. And it reached number 40 in Australia, and it reached the top 40 in Iceland, Ireland, Italy, New Zealand, Sweden. Melody Maker ranked You're Gorgeous at number 11 on their list of singles of the year for 1996. So it should have done a little bit better. But shall we move on to two guys that I dare say a lot of you in the UK would know, PJ and Duncan or Anton Deck? I mean, as they are now, Anton Deck of the I'm a Celebrity, Get Me Out of Here fame. And they did have a Saturday night show, which I can't quite remember the name of. But we've got When I Fall in Love, and this was their 12th album. 12th album? Look, more money in the pot. Guys, no, I'm going to have to stop this. I'm going to have to really centre myself and get my voice working the way I want it. This was the 12th single that they released, and it reached number 12 in the singles chart in the UK and reached number 94 in Australia. So let's have a little bit of PJ and Duncan with When I Fall in Love.

0: Money in the Pot One hopes this is in this outro. Let's hope that there's no more money. But if you have a charity you'd like to nominate, if I haven't already donated to it, I'm more than happy to donate to them. Next is called Dodgy, which is, you know, probably a very apt for me. UK indie pop band formed in 1990 in Hounslow after Nigel left to record solo and pursue other interests in 2002. The band carried on with a new singer and additional guitarist. Dodgy Mark II were short-lived and the band split, sadly. But I'm not going to be able to play this in its entirety, so I will tell you a little bit more about this particular track. So let's hear it.
1: I'm waiting for a friend to come to help me off the ground.
0: If you're thinking of me,
1: better come sooner than later. Can't stop feeling down.
0: Take care of each other out there.

Good afternoon and welcome along to the Afternoon Delight here on your Hits Digital from 2 until 4 with myself, Derek O'Brien. And thank you very much to Cracky Kaz, well, Karen known us, and no way is she cracky. She's a lovely lady, really and truly, Karen. Great show there today. So how are you all doing out there this afternoon? I hope you're all keeping well. And starting us off with the show today is the sound of Princess and Say I'm Your Number One. So how about the Prince now? This is Prince. And I could never take the place of your man.

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Here you hear the great sound of Mr. Terry Hall, who left us in 2022. He was one of Britain's best singers in the 70s and 80s. He's more known as the lead singer of the ska band The Specials. But he also went solo as well and had a great career solo. And he formed bands like the Funboy Three and, of course, the Colourfield. And he'd done collaborations with Sinead O'Connor and the Gorillaz. He sadly passed in 2022, December, at the age of 63, after being diagnosed with pancreatic cancer. But his music still lives on. Now we have the sound of the Pet Shop Boys and West End Girls.

Well, there you hear the sound. Book's face and my camera never lies. I went off to Eurovision way back in 1981 in Dublin with Making Your Mind Up. We're approaching the hour of 2:35 here on a Sunday afternoon, and I hope you're enjoying the day. And whatever you have planned for the rest of it, I hope it goes well. Next up, we have the sound of Tanita Tikaram with Twist in My Sobriety.

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Happy birthday, Your Hits Digital. Many happy returns, I hope. Many thanks to our wonderful listeners, presenters and sponsors. 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

with Rolling in the Deep, starting us off in our second hour of the afternoon delight here on Your Hits Digital. And yes, hopefully you are having a good day today and the songs are getting you through it as well. Now we have the sound of Heaven 17 and there's a little tempting.

Pure Hits Digital would like to extend thanks to Karen's Keepsake Bears for sponsoring us. Bears, cushions and more, made from loved ones' clothing. 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

That is a song you could relax to on a Sunday afternoon on the sound of The Jewelers and I'd Love You to Want Me. We're approaching nearly 20 past three here on a Sunday afternoon on the Afternoon Delight on Your Hits Digital with myself, Derek O'Brien, until the hour of 4 o'clock. And next up, we have the sound of It Bites and Calling All the Heroes.

You heard your jingle for your two songs from the one artist and a featured artist today, the Lighthouse Family, starting with Ocean Drive and High. And the Lighthouse Family really brings a little sunshine to your day. They formed in Newcastle in 1993. And now we have the sound of Roxette and Fading Like a Flower.

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Happy birthday, Your Hits Digital. Many happy returns, I hope. Many thanks to our wonderful listeners, presenters and sponsors. Without you, this would not be possible. Happy birthday, Your Hits Digital.

Here you hear the sound of Survivor and Burning Heart taken from the Rocky movie. And we're coming towards the end of our show for today. We'll be back tomorrow afternoon from the hours of 12 until 1 with your lunchtime sandwich. And then from 2 until 3 with that song word show where we pick a word, any word. It could be like monkey. It could be like dawn. It could be like sun. And it's in the title of a song. And the whole show is dedicated to that word on its own. Now, I'm going to leave with a couple of songs to bring you up till the end of the hour, starting with Kamoa. This will have you dancing around. This is Lambada. Have a great afternoon. Mind yourselves. God bless.

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1: Well, hello and welcome to your Sunday. Well, what have we got for you today? What have we got back in the day? We're also going back in time to this day in 1965. 2 at 22 comes from Laura Branigan. And we've got Name That TV theme tune and much, much more. So sit back, relax, kick your shoes off, put the kettle on, pour yourself a glass of wine. And let's have 2 hours of easy listening, starting with this one.

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1: Now, somebody's written in to me, and I appreciate everything that you write in to me, good or bad. And the one thing I will ask is that you put your name on it so I can give you a shout out. Anyway, this dear listener has written in and says, every Sunday morning, you say, sit back, relax, kick your shoes off, put the kettle on, pour yourself a glass of wine. Are you suggesting we're all alcoholics? Well, no, I'm not suggesting that at all. But you have to understand that due to the time differences around the world, this show goes out on a Sunday evening in Australia when it's the middle of the night here in the UK. So I hope that sorts out your query. Celine Dion, I'll always be your girl.

I'll always be your girl, Celine Dion. Now, I'd like to remind you that Thursday is the 6th of June, which is D-Day, where the Allied troops crossed the English Channel and landed on the beaches in Normandy to fight for our liberty. And we'll have more about that in about 5 minutes in Back in the Day. But let's remember it with Vera Lynn.

You're listening to the Sunday Smoothie with an absolute legend, Tony Bennett and The Good Life. Let's go back in the day. We are looking at the week commencing the 1st of June, all the way through to the 6th of June. Let's start with the 6th of June, 1944. Allied troops began landing on the beaches of Normandy. What is now known as D-Day was then codenamed Operation Neptune, and it remains the largest seaborne invasion of its kind in history. In total, 160,000 Allied troops, half of them American, stormed the beaches in a bid to take back France from Hitler and his Nazi army. While the mission proved to be a success, it wasn't one without significant loss of life. Over 10,000 Allied soldiers were killed or injured, while German casualties reached 9,000. D-Day is still heralded as one of the most important victories of World War II and marked the beginning of the end for the enemy's control of Western Europe. Let's look at the 6th of June, 1972. David Bowie released his breakthrough album, The Rise and Fall of Ziggy Stardust and the Spiders of Mars. It was actually the fifth album released by English singer David Bowie, but it's by far his most iconic. Recorded in London, the 11-track record, which includes the late Stars' mega hit Starman, is a concept album about Bowie's alter ego Ziggy Stardust, an androgynous bisexual glam rock star who acts as a messenger for aliens. It went to number 5 in the UK chart and has since sold in excess of 7.5 million copies worldwide. Despite Bowie retiring the colourful character of Ziggy in 1973. And finally for this week, the 7th of June 1982, Elvis Presley's widow Priscilla opened his home, Graceland, to the public. About 3,000 fans each paid $5 to gawp at the rock and roll icon's home on opening day. And now, with roughly 650,000 visitors each year, the Graceland Estate in Memphis is one of the most visited homes in the US, second only to the White House. However, the bathroom where he suffered his fatal heart attack at the age of 42 is off limits to fans. Graceland cost Elvis $102,500 in 1957 and includes a pool, an indoor shooting range, and a meditation garden. Well, that's your back in the day for this week. As we always try and do, we try and find a musical link. And I've got two for you this week, starting with this one. David Bowie and Starman.

Paul Simon and Graceland. And just before we leave Back in the Day this week, just a quick mention, on June the 7th, 1940, Sir Tom Jones was born. So I thought I'd play something from Tom. This is I'm Coming Home.

Now, I've had a request in from one of our listeners. This is for Alison Waterman, who's requested the Scorpions' Wind of Change. Here you go, Alison, just for you.

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showcasing the talents of the late Laura Branigan, the power of love and self-control. 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

or tweet me at Steve Algar. Tell me the name of the artist and the tracks you'd like me to play, and I'll do my best to find them for you. Or you could just give me the name of the artist and leave the rest to me. We'll have more next time round.

Yes, once again, it's that time of the week where I ask you to name that TV theme tune. I'm going to play you some music from a well-known television series. It might be old, it might be new, it might be current, who knows? And I'm going to ask you to name it. It could be from anywhere in the world. So wherever you listen to the show, you may have a chance. Well, there's nothing on it as per normal. It's just for a little bit of fun. There are no prizes. The only thing you can do is have the kudos of beating me. So if you're ready, shout at the radio. Text me, tweet me, personal message me, anything you want. But name that TV theme tune.

0: 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I'll tell you before the end of the show.
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0: Yes, it's that part of the show on a Sunday where we step back into the time tunnel and go back in time to a specific year and look at the chart from that year. And this week we're looking at
1: 1965.
0: And your top 10 looks like this. At number 10 is The Beatles and Ticket to Ride.

Down three places this week to number 10, The Beatles and Ticket to Ride. And at number 9 is Roger Miller and King of the Road.

Up three places this week to number 7, Shirley Ellis and the Clapping Song. And number 6 is a non-mover this week for Marianne Faithfull and This Little Bird.

Spending its fifth week in the charts, Marianne Faithfull and This Little Bird. Yes, we've reached the top five, and at number five, it's the Rocking Berries, moving up three places this week. And Poor Man's Son.

And our mover at number two for Jackie Trent, spending a seventh week in the charts, and Where Are You Now, My Love. So what was your number one on this day in 1965? Well, I'll tell you, it was this one.

Fat Larry's Band, right here on the Sunday Smoothie. And Zoom. This is If I Ain't Got You. It's Alicia Keys.

0: Well, that's your Sunday smoothie on Your Hits Digital. Thank you very much for joining me today. Thank you so much for giving me the pleasure of your company over the last 2 hours. I hope you've enjoyed the music that you've heard. If you have and you'd like to listen to the show again in your own time, download the Mixcloud app. Enter my name, Steve Algar, and all of the shows that I do will appear for you. Whatever you're doing until we meet again, I hope you do it well, and I hope you enjoy it. I'll be back with you again on Tuesday lunchtime at 12 noon for another edition of the Sensational 70 Spectacular. Can't make Tuesday? Why not join me on Wednesday night at 10 p.m. for the Wednesday Night Takeaway, where we'll have 2 hours of great music, all the way from the 50s up to the current chart. Now, for those of you interested in Name That TV Theme Tune, well, it's from the TV series The Mandalorian. So, and I hope you got that right. So until the next time, take care of yourselves. Enjoy your lives. Look after each other. And have a very happy Sunday. Take care, all. Bye-bye for now.
1: Steve Alger. He'll find you wherever you are.

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On Solid Gold Jukebox, we always start the show with a song that stalled at number two. This week, it was Paul McCartney's band Wings, Silly Love Songs, which filled the runners-up spot back in this month of 1976. I'm back again with Golden Oldies and Baffling Brain Teasers on the Electric Wireless. More hits and misses from the 50s to the 80s and even the occasional early 1990s too. Plus a few brain teasers along the way, including Spot the Intro, which is coming up after this.

0: May 1964 on Reggae in Your Jeggae, the first ever big reggae hit. My Boy Lollipop was number two on both sides of the Atlantic for Millie, or Millie Small if you're in America.
1: And now, ladies and gentlemen,
2: spot the tunes, beat the intro.
0: Coming up, 5 second beats from the start of three big hits. All you have to do is spot the songs and the singers.
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Vince Clark knew Alison Moyet from their school days. So when he saw her advert in Melody Maker reading Brilliant Female Vocalist Seeks Great Band, he got in touch. They called the duo Yazoo, and Only You was their first single, reaching number 2 in May 1982.

0: old blighty, only half a dozen people bought that single, but one of them was me. I love the Intruders, Cowboys to Girls, which reached number 6 in the USA in May 1968. 10 years later, Two Doors Down by Dolly Parton also failed to find favour with the great British record-buying public, despite a fair bit of radio play.
1: The Quick Quiz Question.
0: Coming through my bumper book of pop knowledge yet again for week 2 of our series of Quick Quiz Questions about the merry month of May. What is your birthstone if you're born in May? Answer a music at the end of the show, but it's nearly a top 10 hit next on Solid Gold Jukebox.
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top 10 hit this week came from the duo of Alan Price and Georgie Fame, who billed themselves as the somewhat cumbersome Fame and Price, Price and Fame, together on the label of that May 1971 number 11 hit called Rosetta. Coming up, both sides of a two-sided gramophone record that was a hit during the vinyl years. First off, it'll be the flip side. You have the time it takes to play to work out what was on the hit side.

back-to-back 50s favourites, and it was a little bit country too. Oh, Lonesome Me reached America's top 10 in May 1958 for the geezer what wrote the song, Don Gibson. On the flip side of that hit side, the original recording of another Don Gibson composition, I Can't Stop Loving You.

0: couple of listeners took exception to me playing Wiggins Ovation's version of Skiing in the Snow on This Month That Year last month. They reckon that original version by The Invitations is miles better. No arguments from me on that score.
1: And now, ladies and gentlemen,
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0: One more chance to hear our musical brain teaser now.
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4: Number

0: I played that 1982 Motown memory last year when I said I Must Be in Love by Cy Rita Wright was ignored by the record-buying public on both sides of the Atlantic Ocean, but still made it onto Motown Chartbusters Volume 12. Hugh Collins really enjoyed it. So just for you, Hugh, I played it again.
1: The Quick Quiz Question.
0: Quick reminder of the Quick Quiz Question. What is your birthstone if you're born in May? Answer in music later, but before that, it'll be Spot the Intro. And before that, back-to-back tracks from the top 100 UK hits of 1962. Coming up next on Solid Gold Jukebox.

0: with no cares. Pretty soon you got a room full of rabbits, parakeets, and in between tweets sometimes get too quiet. Uh-oh, but have no fear, 'cause soon you'll hear a parakeet's riot, just try it. A multiplication, that's the name of the game. In every generation, you know they play the same. Yeah, it's multiplication, that's the name of the game. And each generation, they play the same. They better.
1: More music.
2: Number

0: Duane Eddy twanging his way through Dance with the Guitar Man with vocals by The Blossoms, although they call themselves The Rebelettes, on that top 10 hit which reached number 60 on our countdown of the top 100 UK hits of 1962. Before that, Bobby Darin was at number 61 singing a Before the Beatles favourite called Multiplication.
1: Solid Gold Jukebox.
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1: The 80s! Number one!
0: First up this week, it was Every Little Step by Bobby Brown.
1: Number two!
0: Then we heard the late, great Donna Summer singing I Don't Want to Get Hurt.
1: Number three!
0: And finally on this week's Spot the Intro is this one. The one and only UK Top 10 hit for Midnight Oil called

0: Bobby Brown sang Every Little Step after I Don't Want to Get Hurt by Donna Summer and Midnight Oil, Beds Are Burning from the UK Top 10 in May 1989.
1: Chris Clark!
2: Shooby-dooby-dooby,
1: reliving the best part of your life.
0: So, it's nearly time to go time. Just the quick quiz question to wrap up.
3: The quick quiz question.
0: If you're born in the month of May, your birthstone is the Emerald. Not many songs with Emerald in the title. Best I could find is The Seekers' Emerald City, which was a top 40 hit in Australia in 1967. That one coming up soon, as I've said. Thanks for listening. Have a good time till next time. I'll see you soon.

That's what I like.

0: First up this week was a UK Top 40 hit from this month of 1982. The Number of the Beast by Iron Maiden. Bit heavy for me, but I'll tell you why I did it. This is show number 666. The Number of the Beast. Clever, eh? Oh, well, suit yourself. Listening to an hour of music from the vinyl years, the unchanged, unimproved Chris Clark Show. Well, everyone goes on about things being new and improved, but what about if you like the way it was originally? Like kicking off with Connect 3. Coming up, two from the 70s, plus one from the 80s. And the link is in the titles. It's easy peasy.
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0: A number one hit for Manhattan Transfer here in Grand Britannia, but Chanson d'Amour missed the Hot 100 completely. Before that, Je ne sais pas pourquoi by Kylie Minogue and ABBA singing Voulez-vous. So what's the connection? Well, I said it was the titles, and you must have noticed that while all the songs were in English, all the titles were in French.
1: You're better off
2: when the music's on.
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0: And I reckon it's about time we had another football song.

0: The song's called Leeds United, and it was performed by the 1972 Leeds United football team. It got to number 10 on the pop charts, but the team got to number 2 on the league table, and they won the FA Cup to boot. On the song Search, two lines from an American number 1 that missed the UK charts in 1976, and, bit of a clue, it was an American TV theme. Blank, blank, blank, your dreams were your ticket out. Blank, blank, blank, to that same old place that you laughed about. Answers and music and later, but next up it's This Month, That Year on The Chris Clark Show.
1: Remember these golden classics.
2: Three in a row, all from 1 year. But which one?

Number two on the UK Top 40 in this month of that year, Mary Hopkin with Goodbye. Before that, My Sentimental Friend by Herman's Hermits, which also peaked at number two. And we began with Clodagh Rodgers singing her first chart entry, Come Back and Shake Me. All three were in the UK Top 10 in May of the same year. All you had to do is remember the year.

0: too much, the most.
1: Marvin Rainwater is often listed as a one-hit wonder, but he followed up his chart-topper Whole Lotta Woman with I Dig You Baby, which got no higher than number 19. But it was a hit in June of 1958.
2: The music's in. When a good guy's on.
3: Chris Clark!
1: On this week's Hit and Miss Twin Spin, two in a row from a band whose short career straddled two decades. Coming up later, their second hit from 1980, right after this one from 1979, which wasn't a hit at all. For synth-pop band New Music.

0: the second of just three top 40 hits for synth pop band New Music was This World of Water, which got no higher than number 31 in May 1980. Before that, their very first record release called Straight Lines was in the shops the previous year. Sadly, that's where it stayed. That one missed the charts completely. Final fling on this week's show is the song Search. Blank, blank, blank, your dreams were your ticket out. Blank, blank, blank, to that same old place that you laughed about. It was number one in America in 1976. But coming up next, two different songs with the same name on The Chris Clark Show.
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Chris Clark Show, two different songs by two different artists, but they both had the same title. Andrea True Connection got to number 5 in 1976, then 8 years later, Carmel got no higher than a lowly number 23. Both had hits with songs called More.

0: This week's A to Z of the 70s featured back-to-back top 10 hits from 1970, 1977 and 1979, when the Buggles took Video Killed the Radio Star to number 1. Before that, Sing Me by the Brothers got to number 8, and we started with the original incarnation of the Brotherhood of Man singing United We Stand. That one got to number 10.
1: The 70s.
0: We've reached the final feature on this week's show, the Song Search Song Solution. The American chart topper that was a telly theme is Welcome Back by John Sebastian. The TV show Welcome Back Cotter was not shown on British telly, so that one crashed and burned over here, but it was number one in the USA in May 1976. That one coming up, and when it's done, so am I. Thanks for listening. Have a good time till next time. I'll see you

Well, there's Michelle Paris with one. How you all doing? It's the Decade Show on Sunday with Steve Bartlett. And we're doing a 90s classic again. We've got a few more weeks of this. And then I think we're going to mix it up with 50s, 60s, 70s, 80s, up to present date.

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1: Joshua Kindleson, Jesse. I don't think I've ever heard this one before. Well, I hope you've had a great week, guys. I certainly have. Been playing lots of golf, you see. Frankie Kaz is happy. I'm out the house. Do anything to please her, you see. I sacrifice myself. We're playing classics from the 1990s on the Your Hits Digital this evening, the Decade Show with Steve Bartlett.

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Well, is there such a thing? Duran Duran, Ordinary World. I don't think there is nowadays, is there? Or was there ever? That's going out for my old friend, Shane, who passed away 30 years ago this year. 30 years, I can't believe it. And he was a big Duran Duran fan.

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Hue and Cry, Labour of Love. You're listening to some 90s classics. I did say at the beginning of the show that we were going to do it for a couple of weeks, but this is the last week of it. I just noticed on my pad. Oh well.

Well, that's salt water. But wow. You can definitely hear his father, John Lennon, in that. And also Paul McCartney. That was Julian Lennon. Here's Iggy Pop.

Hits Digital would like to thank Professional DJ Services for sponsoring the station. For information on all services, call 078-111-0581.

Well, that's Supergrass, Turn Up the Stereo. When that first started, it sounded like the Rolling Stones to me. Very, very similar sound, wasn't it?

0: smooth.
1: Hey, that's smooth.
0: 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She gives me the loot, the puckered up lips and a wink that I found cute. And I said, baby, baby, baby, is there some karmic chi love thing happening here, baby?

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1: As long as I don't know anything about any setup, you can torture me all you want.
2: Torture you, that's good. 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
1: Sunshine, I need you cool. Are you cool?

Lust for Life, Iggy Pop again. But I hope you've enjoyed the last sort of 40 minutes of this show. It's been a bit indie, I know. I'm back on Wednesday. We're still doing them 60s and 70s summertime songs. Changing it up next week. Electronic 80s. Thanks for tuning in. Have a good week. And I'm going to say cheerio now. Au revoir, everyone.

0: Hey, babe. Have you seen my backpack?
1: It's right there.
0: No, that's my... It's my bag, my backpack.
1: No, I haven't seen it.
0: It's fine.
1: What do you think of this?
0: You going out?
1: Yeah, it's my show tonight.
0: Your show?
1: Yeah, it's tonight.
0: Yes, it's tonight, and I'm gonna be there. You look amazing.
1: Don't be late.
0: No, I'll meet you there. Meet you there. It's gonna be great.
1: Okay.
0: I'll see you there, okay? It's gonna be great. You look amazing.

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Bears, cushions and more, made from loved ones' clothing. For information, contact us on Facebook.

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1: Hello.
2: Hooray.
1: Hooray. Hooray. All the right thinking people are getting ready to rock the joint and they're feeling no pain. Ain't it the truth? We're going to be spinning the hits on the wheels of steel and we're going to be busting some moves. I'm probably dislocating some hips as well while we're here.
2: Is that it?
1: It's enough, isn't it?
2: Oh, well, yes.
1: You stole my gal, but I love you just the same.

And a very warm welcome, ladies and gentlemen, to this edition of In the Cooler with me, Peter Lewis. Here we are at the end of May and looking forward to conversations with Sharnay, Daniel Chigwin, Belle, and we should be speaking with the Ingrid, three young people there, and Bo Bowen, CJ and Monty. I do hope you'll stop along and enjoy the music with me and the conversation. We just heard the Groovy Shirt Club there with their latest track, You Say It All. Well, this is a track from Lake, from their anniversary album 4, which is out on the 5th of June. This is Hey Sam.

That was Lake with Hey Sam. That's their anniversary album coming up anytime soon. The album is entitled Four and it's out on the 5th of June. This is a track from the Fleetwood Mac Mirage Tour of 1982 live album. This was recorded at the Forum, Inglewood in California. And the reason we're playing it is because apparently this album is currently 25 on Billboard's rock streaming songs chart. Actually, this track is. So let's give a listen to this 1977 track of the Chain.

0: Sunshine from the album, the 1982 Live Mirage Tour at the Forum in Inglewood, California, from Fleetwood Mac. Now, talking of chains, Sharnay is unbroken. But first of all, we're going to have a chat with her about her musical journey, so to speak, and the PR company that she has. And then we'll hear one of her recent tracks called Unbroken. Sharnay, great to see you this morning. I know that things aren't easy communications-wise at the moment because you've had some big storms, I think, in South Africa and whatnot. So I'm glad that we've got at least a few minutes to talk about yourself and particularly the Treorchy Festival that's coming up in July. So just update us with how, just update us on with on things with yourself at the moment.
1: Absolutely. Thank you, Peter. So much has happened. We've been making music, releasing a song, Say So, and a lot of events happening. So I'm very excited to be coming to the UK in September, my first time in the UK. And we are going to be part of, yes, the festival, the Christian festival happening there on the 5th of September. Very excited.
0: Well, that's the cooler part of the year. I mean, it's quite warm here today. It's I think we're expecting an unseasonal heat wave. It's 22 degrees C here already, and it's only 11 a.m. So it could get quite warm today. I could be in shorts later, but that's frightening enough to think of. So just tell us how your musical career got started, shall I? How did your music?
1: Thanks, Peter. I mean, for me, it started at a young age. I grew up in the church. My parents are pastors, and was sort of just drawn into the whole worship scene. My dad bought me my first guitar when I was really young, and started making a lot of songs and writing stuff. It was rough in the beginning. I was like 9 years old. But then it developed. It matured over time. So yeah, we're sitting now at a very different level of the music.
0: It's a bit like radio presenting. One starts off a bit rough and gets better at it as time goes on, you know. That's how it is. So 9 years old and you're writing with sort of spiritual Christian themes. I suppose really we could do with more of it in the world in which we're living at present, couldn't we? Without taking any sides and without making any comment about any location, not to upset people unnecessarily, but we know what we're talking about, and these kind of things are heart-rending, aren't they? So we need some uplift.
1: Absolutely. Yeah, I think hope is so essential, for any person. Hope, hope deferred makes the heart sick. You need to have hope in your life. So
0: Absolutely.
1: it's a good thing.
0: Yeah, absolutely. So the lyrics, presumably, when you come to write your songs, do they come fairly easily because of your background?
1: Depending on the season, like most writers, songwriters, I'm a very emotional, creative person. So usually in the spur of the moment, I would get a download of songs depending on something happened and I've got to express myself. So, I'm sure each writer has their own story or the way that they write.
0: Yes.
1: But I would say, but I think over time it's become a more structured thing, having done it so much, because sometimes the other day I had to send a whole demo to a producer in Sweden, so I had to have a whole demo ready, so I had to quickly write a few songs within 2 days. So that's sometimes something you have to also be ready to do.
0: Yes, that must be quite tricky, actually, to write a song kind of like to order almost. Something waking up in the middle of the night with a lyric in your head, a phrase that you think, where did that come from? I'll remember it in the morning. No, you won't. Best to write it down. Best to write it down immediately, and then you've got something to work
1: Absolutely.
0: with, haven't you? Yeah. So yes, so that's the way it works for you. And of course, as well as your own music, Shanda, you've got the PR company as well, haven't you? Hello Media.
1: Yes, we've got that going for us. We work with a lot of artists, and we're very, very honored that they can be on your show as well, Peter. I know they're all very excited when they hear they're playing in the UK. But yeah, we work with guys all over the world. So in different genres as well.
0: You have a favorite genre apart from your own Christian evangelical type music? Do you have other favorites?
1: I'm lately into country, I must say. I think because of the American context I have working that side, I've started listening to a lot more country, and I quite like it.
0: Yeah, I suppose the thing about country is that the songs generally tell a story, don't they? That's the whole point of country music, isn't it? And they tell the stories, which is a storytelling genre, I suppose. But I guess most songs that work well are songs that have a message of some sort. And you mentioned being emotional, comes to your songwriting, and I would have to say, if you're not emotional, there's no song, is there? Because there's no feeling, is there? And that's really what counts.
1: Yeah, you need life to the song, absolutely.
0: Yes, and your interpretation of your lyric is likely going to be slightly different from, say, my interpretation. If you said, Peter, this is the song I'd like you to sing, please, give it your best shot. I'd have to try and understand what you were thinking at the time to write the lyrics that you did, wouldn't I? I'd have to think like that, wouldn't I?
1: It's your own revelation, your own interpretation. And obviously, some people do re resonate to that, and some people catch on with the song and they can relate in some form to what you're saying. But that's why you want to also write relatable music so that the crowd can catch on to the music.
0: Yes, otherwise they're not going to, are they? That's what you want them to do. You want them to understand the message, to feel the lyric as you do. In fact, you want to see if it's a lyric that involves, a deep emotion, sadness maybe, or even joy of one sort or another, then you want the audience to cry with you, don't you? If it's a tearful sort of experience. I always think of André Rieu's concerts. When he does his big concerts in different places, and the cameras will be panning the audience. They've obviously got cameramen lined up for those kind of specific tasks, and they would be noticing faces and reactions, to the music that's being played. And that's what you want to feel. You want your audience to feel, don't you?
1: Those are key. Those are golden moments
0: Yes.
1: when you see someone. I had a show, was 2 nights ago. I had a show, and like the one song I sang, it actually got a few people tearing up, and I really like it. It's like, oh wow, this actually is making a difference. It's actually impacting somebody. So that's beautiful.
0: Yes, exactly. And that's what every writer wants, every songwriter wants, to make the listeners feel happy, joyful, maybe sad on occasion. Depends on the lyric and the type of track that it is. It might be a protest, it might be a protest song of some sort, and there'll be a few of those going around at the moment, I'm quite sure. So yeah, that's what you want to happen. So for yourself then, you're preparing what for September to come to the UK. You've got June, July, and August. So what happens with you June, July, and August?
1: Oh, so many things, Peter. It's busy, but it's good.
0: Yes.
1: We have a few releases happening. We also have a lot of other shows, obviously in South Africa, happening. And so we're traveling around. We are recording vocals for like the one song is in the US, so that's a back and a forth situation. And then obviously preparing for coming in September, so visas and all the jazz, all that stuff.
0: Yes.
1: Is the idea.
0: Okay. So that'll keep you busy between now and then. And another thought just came into my head and it's gone. You wait till you're 77. So you've got a very busy summer ahead. Is it summertime in your part of the world, or is it, because we're on the same, more or less on the same longitude, aren't we? But what's the
1: Yes,
0: your summer coming up, or is it your autumn now?
1: It's our autumn. Yeah. So we sort of heading into the winter now. And we do get the snow, so it gets quite cold here. Yeah.
0: Okay. Well, I've never been there, but I can imagine. I've seen pictures,
1: Yeah.
0: and video clips. It's not the same as actually going to a place, of course, but
1: Yeah.
0: you get some sort of ideas about what's happening. Well, so let's hope that the summer, winter for you
1: Yeah.
0: goes well, and that you can look forward to your spring, I suppose. That's September time, isn't it? Ish.
1: Yes.
0: Yes,
1: Yes.
0: isn't it? Yeah,
1: Yeah.
0: coming towards your spring. Your spring is probably warmer than our summer, actually, but there you go. That's another story. So you'll be preparing for all of that. You'll be, writing your music as it comes along. You'll be thinking about those artists that your company, your PR company represents. Shall we tell them the name of the PR company? Hello Media, I think, is the one, isn't it? Yeah. Yes.
1: Yes, that's the
0: And
1: one.
0: yeah, and the website is at.
1: Designs. I
0: Right.
1: think it's at Designs. Yeah.
0: So is it like, what's the full address, the full website address?
1: I
0: www.
1: think I can double check. I'm not actually sure, but I know that we have this on Instagram. We've got a lot going on there. So if people want to check visual people as well, if they want to see socials like that, they can see everything happening that side. Yeah, on Instagram, Hello Media.
0: Very good. That's the one to look for, and I'm quite sure that folk will do that, Shanae. So thank you so much for taking a few minutes. I'm so sorry that you had a bit of a rough week with the storms and the after effects with the communications and all that, but we managed it.
1: Yeah, we made it. We didn't get swept away, and our house still is standing, so we're okay.
0: That's very good. Well,
1: Yeah.
0: thank you so much for your time. I hope the rest of your day
1: Thank
0: goes well. And we'll see each other again, I'm quite sure.
1: Yeah, hopefully in September.
0: Okay.
1: Sounds good.

Thank you to Shane, and the track we heard was Unbroken. And here's one of the clients of the Hello Media Group. This is Sophia Frank with Older Than You.

0: Sophia Frank with Older Than You. I'd like to introduce you now to Daniel Chigwidden, who's going to tell us about himself and his track, Cast My Cares.
1: Hi there, Peter. Thank you so much for the opportunity and for having me on your show. My name's Daniel Chigwidden, and I'm an Australian musician, songwriter, and worship leader from Sydney, Australia. And my passion for music began in my early years growing up in Townsville, North Queensland. And I started off at Calvary Christian College and Calvary AOG Church, where I really had a musical foundation, learning guitar, leading worship, and being mentored in my faith and in leadership from a young age. And following high school, I quickly established myself in the local music scene, performing regularly throughout Townsville, and went on to perform with my pop rock band called The Shortlist, which at the time became a notable presence in North Queensland, supporting a number of well-known Australian acts such as Eskimo Joe and In Excess. And we also appeared at major festivals, including Groove and the Moo, Easterfest, and Black Stump, some great festivals that were here in Australia. And I later relocated to Sydney to pursue a Bachelor of Music Performance at the Australian Institute of Music, where I formed the indie rock band Sugar Wolves. But after several years of being immersed in the music industry, I did experience a personal turning point and return to my Christian faith, which really redefined both my life and artistic direction at that point. And so during this season, I became actively involved in church life, serving on the worship and young adults leadership team at Revive Church, formerly known as Petersham AOG, and while also working as a high school music teacher. And in November 2020, actually during COVID, I released my first single, Save My Soul, which marked the beginning of my journey as a solo Christian artist. And now I do serve as a worship leader at Living Hope Church in Camperdown alongside my wife, Marie, and my young family. We have a little baby boy, 18 months old, and another one on the way, which is very exciting. And my approach to worship really emphasizes, I suppose, not only music, but really a lifestyle of continual surrender and devotion to God, really emphasizing that worship is not just about our Sunday gatherings, but it's how we live our life. And this year in 2026, I'm set to release a series of singles and a digital EP. And my latest single, Cast My Cares, which was released on April 17, speaks to the challenges of anxiety in today's world. And it's been inspired through the scriptures, Psalm 55:22 and 1 Peter 5:7. And the song really encourages listeners to place their burdens in God's hands, trusting in His care and His sovereign plan for their life. And I do have further releases throughout the year, which are culminating in an event on August 8th to celebrate the launch of my highly anticipated Save My Soul EP. And you can find me on DanielChigwidden.com, which is my website. I'm on Instagram.com/DanielChigwidden, Facebook.com/DanielChigwiddenMusic, YouTube.com/@Daniel.Chigwidden. You can find me on Spotify, Apple Music, YouTube Music, Amazon Music, all the popular streaming platforms that are out there. We've also got All I Want coming out on Friday, June 26th, which is another single that's going to be on my upcoming EP. So you can look out for that on Spotify and online. I'll be posting about that. And then my EP will be released just before my event on the 8th of August. And if you wanted to register for my event, whether you're here in Sydney, Australia, or you're in another nation, you can actually jump on to our live stream. You can actually be a part of the EP launch online by joining in with our live stream, and would love to have you join me for that experience. So look, thank you so much for having me. Really appreciate it, Peter, and to all your listeners out there, thank you so much for listening, and bless you.

Cast My Cares from Daniel Chigwidden. You might not appreciate the lyric or the sentiment behind the lyric, but we could certainly do with more of it, couldn't we? Well, Evelyn Laurie chatted with us about a month or so back about her latest projects, and they all came about as a result of COVID. We're under lockdown. And anyway, her latest track, which is out now, because it came out on the 28th of May, is called Doula for Your Dreams. Now, doula is a non-medical professional who provides guidance for the service of others and who supports another person. And this particular track, as Evelyn explains it, is about enduring love through later years, which, though changed, is still tender and can even encompass each other's dreams. This is Evelyn Laurie with Doula for Your Dreams.

Evening, Laurie, with Doula for Your Dreams. Thank you, Evelyn. A little reminder of what we heard last time out on in the Cooler. Let's start off with Jeff Acheson and Tom Waters with a track from their Brush with the Blues album, Lenny Kravitz.

Lenny Kravitz from Jeff Acheson and Tom Waters from their Brush with the Blues album. This is the Pitmen Poets, Billy Mitchell, and Dark as a Dungeon.

Dark as a Dark as a Dungeon from the Bitmen Poets, Billy Mitchell and his group. Fata Morgana were with us the other week, Sarah O'Moore and Kevin Cotroccio. This is their track, See Your High.

See you high from Fata Morgana, who are Sarah O'Moore and Kevin Cotrocho. And we say thank you to our two guests so far, Sharnay, and for the chat with Daniel Chigwin about his track, Cast My Cares.

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1: Hello, y'all. 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Enjoy, y'all.
2: Well, here we are in part two of In the Cooler. Thank you very much for stopping along. There's still quite a bit to come yet. We have Belle telling us about her latest track, Someone. The Ingrid will be telling us about their track, Lullaby. Bo Bowen about their track, No More Crying. Anyway, the track we're about to hear is from Yes, who launched this second track from their studio 24th album, Aurora. This is Turnaround Situation.